0: triplete de canciones. El show que rompe esquemas.
1: Welcome to the final show. I hope you're wearing your best clothes.

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There's not going to be a single pink soul here. So we can take a little time off, relax, get lost.

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1: That was creepy.
0: Anyway, have a good night. We'll see you guys in a little bit. Yeah.

We got one more song left. We're gonna play it as hard as we can play it. Are you willing to receive it as hard as you can receive it? 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